0: 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But what you don't know, I'm gonna tell you right now, that the stutter and the scat is the same thing.
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0: Yes, I'm a scatman. 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
3: 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I'm from the dirty, but that Chico nice. Y'all call it a moment.

September, 'cause music is my best friend. Won't you tell her to water the flowers? I want her to remember music is my best friend.

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